Now, they have Anishinaabe and Métis roots, and they say it's those roots that really inspire the music. Traditional indigenous sounds mixed with soulful futurisms. I just love that. Again, that was G.R. Grit working with Tessa Balazs. Tune's called Turning It Up. It's After Dark on CBC Music. Here's a tune by Tay Shi. This track is really made for dancing in your living room with a crush or a loved one, just tuning out the rest of the world for a little while and enjoying a good song. It's called Mon Ton. Here's Tay Shi.

A fascinating take on an old classic. That was a cover of Cyndi Lauper's 1984 hit, Time After Time, performed by Elisipi. It was performed in her Inuktitut language. Very cool. This is After Dark, and this next track is by Vacations. Now, this is coming off their project Pursuit of Anything, drops in the fall. But this is the lead single, a great tune about life as an artist, about how you can struggle at times, but you still return to the lonely road and just writing songs, hoping someone will listen to them. It's called Holy Grail. Here's Vacations.

Coming out of Winnipeg, that's trio Sweet Alibi. Now, they keep the art of harmonizing alive. Live off-the-floor recordings, three great voices just gelling together. It's not a lot of harmony, especially raw harmony in music these days. Again, that was Sweet Alibi with Same Roads. This next tune is by 9 Days. She's a young artist coming out of North London, UK. She blends Afro soul with a little bit of jazz, even a splash of Latin jazz. Well, I'll play you the title track off her debut record, African Girls Do Cry. Here's 9 Days.

and I die when I want to. A lovely tune by Winnipeg hip-hop star Anthony OKS, featuring Japanese legend and producer.

producer, Uyama Hiroto. Anthony OKS says that song's about understanding his mistakes through the years and trying to learn from them. And just knowing that things do get sharper with age and experience. It's a great tune called Mango Extraordinaire. Again, that was Anthony OKS and Uyama Hiroto. It's After Dark on CBS.

Coming out of New York City, that's Madison McFerrin. Yes, that's the daughter of a cappella legend, Bobby McFerrin. You may remember his hit song in the 80s, Don't Worry, Be Happy. Well, Madison is basically just channeling her father, making sure the vocals are always up front and important and the main instrument. Again, that was Madison McFerrin with Testify. It's After Dark. We'll get into our moment of soul song right about now. This one goes back to 1974. It's by an Oakland, California group called The Natural Four. This is off their second album, a self-titled record. It was released on Curtum Records, which was run by Curtis Mayfield. Curtis Mayfield just saw something special in these guys, and they definitely had something special. This track is called Try Love Again. Here's The Natural Four.

Alone by myself, it's nights without you I'll remember. A beautiful tune by Montreal's Cali Technos. I'm your host, Odario, on the MIC. I'll play you the latest by Canadian star Baja Bulat. Nice to see she's back. Always spreading her love of classic folk, country, and rhythm and blues styles. Well, she's got a record dropping on Secret City Records next month, titled Bouquet. It's an EP. Here's a track off that. This is Baja Bulat with Right Now.

You're listening to After Dark on CBC Music. This program is intended for a nighttime listen, a late night ride, a moonlit journey. I'm happy to have you here with me as we venture into the wee small hours, the nightlife types. This next track's by Guelph, Ontario's own She Bad. They've got a new single out. And I love their motto,

You just heard Ramon Chicharron with Ire. It's After Dark on CBC Music. Hey, if the goal tonight is to try to accomplish something, get something done before the night's over, you could always accomplish doing nothing. And you could be very successful at it. So please allow me to soundtrack that. So it's great to have you here with me. This next tune's by Diamond Cafe. It's called When You Can't Resist.

That's Sarah McDougall. She's coming out of London, Ontario. Great alternative folk pop. That track you just heard is about braving life's romantic storms. It explores the ache and the beauty of a long-distance relationship, especially in this digital era. It's called Blanket Skies. Again, that was Sarah McDougall. You're tapped into After Dark on CBC Music. Here's the latest by Girl Ultra.

Coming out of New York City, that's the Slim Kings with C'est Si Facile. This next tune's by one of Vancouver's finest, The Delicate. She's got a new record dropping next month titled Dreams Speaking in Color. Now, this song is about friendship. She says it's a love letter to the friends and family in your life. And family is what you make it, right? Well, she says this love letter's to the people who show up when you need them the most. Hey, they show up with tea when you're low. They pull you out of bed or pull you out of your head. And they, you know, provide that positivity you may need during dark times. Well, it's a great song. It's called Falling Stars. Here's The Delicate.

That song is titled Blue. It's by Brooklyn's Yaya Bae. It's coming off her latest record, Fidelity. Now, she says a lot of songs on that record are about grief, but she realized a lot of songs on the previous record were also about grief. But the track you just heard was specifically about putting that grief on a platform as an artist for all to examine and see. I completely understand that, and it's a beautiful tune nonetheless. Again, that was Yaya Bae with Blue. It's After Dark on CBC Music. Here's Montreal's afternoon bike ride with Abigail.

a fine piece by longtime running band Saint Etienne. Well, they've been around since the early 90s. That was a 2024 release off a project called The Night. They said that song's about trying to find the state that's between being awake and being asleep. A dream space, but, you know, it's usually half-forgotten thoughts that drift in while you're in that state. They wanted to emulate that in the sound. And the track you just heard titled Half Light. Again, that was Saint Etienne. This is After Dark on CBC Music. I'm your host, Odario, spinning tunes till 1 a.m.

You're checking out the beats and vibes of Danny Miles. The song's called Mink. You're listening to After Dark on CBC Music. It's a late Monday night in July. Hey, I hope you're doing well wherever you may be. This next track's coming out of Nova Scotia. Their name is Sophie Noel. And this song was written shortly

After running along the waterfront and decided to stop and respond to a text. So they removed their headphones and suddenly became aware of the birds singing around them and realized nature can sometimes get forgotten, but never forgotten, because you write a song about it. This track is called Ghost Ship. Here's Sophie Noelle.

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Late night tales and tunes with Odario Williams.

That was Soak with Sea Creatures. This next tune's by the awesome St. Vincent. Such a great visionary storyteller. Even when she's covering other people's songs, she's just got a great vision about it. Well, this is one of her own tunes. In fact, it was the first time she self-produced her own stuff. It's coming off a record called All Born Screaming. This song was written while watching the news, which is a little dangerous to do, but resulted in a great tune titled Violent Times. Here's St. Vincent.

a fabulous and striking piece by a fabulous and striking artist. That was Tanya Tagak. It's off her newest project, Sapuchiyi, which means designated protector. Well, the song you just heard is called Imik, and it's basically about the military, industrial, capitalist, tech powers. Again, that was Tanya Tagak. It's After Dark on CBC Music. I'm your host, Odario, spinning tunes right up till 1 a.m.

with Slow Dance in a Gay Bay. It's After Dark. Here's a great tune by Michael Cloud Dugay. Now, this is off a record called Kingdom Come, Kingdom Go. A great, great project that has a whole story behind it. You see, it documents an inspiring 900-mile journey across remote regions of Newfoundland to preserve the unique sounds of seven organs found across that province. Now, this particular piece was recorded with an organ from Cupid's United Church. The song's called Little Seldom. Here's Michael Cloud Dugay.

go to the council, I had one truck. They used to deliver, well, coal used to come in from, I guess, Nova Scotia. And everybody burned coal or wood, or usually a combination of both, right? And you would get the council truck to bring up your coal, or there was one individual had a truck after that. And they used to do the same thing, bring up freight for stores and coal. There was a union, a fishing union and trading company. They had coal. Roll Carter's business, they had coal. In maybe September or so, you'd see the coal boat coming in from Nova Scotia. They'd be offloading everything for maybe a couple of days. They would ever right to the rafters and negotiate, right? Because everybody wanted, like,

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And in the meantime, people called to mainly and Cottonwood. Either you went and bought and brought back and bought, or you used to froze over, particularly used to freeze over sometimes, to bring it across on a sled. So more or less, they had to stock it up one year for the next. So you would want to dry out so much because rainwater don't burn, so that's dry.

Sometimes you're going to worry, you know, what happens if this person is not so, oh, I don't know what word to put in here for you, but there's so many different kinds of people in the world. Some people are just good, most of them's good. But there's one bad apple spoils the barrel, that's what he always used to say, Rick. Right?

0: When I climb Mount Juma, I will send out a dove, a love letter, an answer to the question every sidewalk raises for the fruit it hopes to bear in your mouth. If history repeats, then I'll be seeing you again when we forget the sound of nature and content ourselves with pebbles in the shapes of songs. So when I climb Mount Juma, I will send out a landslide. The only rock to ever roll and know your name before and after it tames you or lets you tame it. So when I climb Mount Juma, it'll feel like a hurricane for the both of us. Lost in the land of gold and silver, while the world turns for nobody, it's a word that I made up for you. Juma, Juma, Juma.
1: That piece is by Isaac Valentim. It's called Climbing Mount Juma. Hey, you're tapped into After Dark. You can send me a late night note if you wish and make it as lengthy as you like. It's just great to hear from you. Let me know how you're doing, where you're listening from, and what you might be up to. You could send that note to After Dark at cbc.ca.

That was Ontario's Dizzy with Stars and Moons. This next track is by Laraji working with Kronos Quartet. Now, this is a cover song. It's part of a tribute album to Sun Ra. The record's titled Outer Space Ways Incorporated, the music of Sun Ra. His late, great astral jazz lives forever. And I do like what Laraji and Kronos Quartet did with his song, Daddy's Gonna Tell You No Lie. Check it out.

always beautiful and imaginative, one of Canada's absolute finest. That was Jean-Michel Blais. It's off his new record, Marauder, that drops in September. Now, the track you just heard, it reminds him, it made him think about him as a kid, the musical side of his childhood. He says it was quite imaginary. He had a hideaway, his lookout, his Marauder that he could always dream from. Well, that tune you just heard is called Ulysse. Again, that was Jean-Michel Blais. This is After Dark on CBC Music. Here's Ailey Loom with Your Spirit.

just heard Lamb Chop with Weekend. This is After Dark on CBC Music. I'm your host, Odario, signing off for the night. Signing off for now. Hey, I got to give you a thank you for being here. And a thank you and a shout out to our senior producer, Jeanette Cabral. I'll be back tomorrow, 9 p.m., half hour later in Newfoundland. I'll see you then. Thanks for listening.

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I'll be your man, and if you understand.

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3: Happy mornings to you. Yes, we're a little bit deeper into the week, and we are feeling good. We're going to keep you feeling good with some great music right now. Two of the best rappers ever. We're a duo. Can you believe that? Eric B. and Rakim. Here we go. This is I Know You Got Soul.

The very beginnings of hip-hop. That's Eric B. and Rakim with I Know You Got Soul. My name's Miguel Rivas. This is Mornings on CBC Music. Thank you for joining me. Back in 2023, Naomi Sharon became the first woman ever signed to Drake's OVO Sound. She works a lot with Majid Jordan, writing and producing a bunch of her own music and putting it out. But on this new track I'm going to play for you, it was produced by none other than Montreal's Kaytranada. Here it is, Naomi Sharon with Kaytranada. This is Try.

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1: I hope you good, I hope you well, I hope you lit. I miss your touch, I miss your smell, I miss your lips. Maybe grab a drink, maybe grab some.

Ring, ring, ring from Tyler, the Creator's excellent album last year, Don't Tap the Glass. I love a Tyler album that's edited down, you know, cut the fat, because some of his albums, they're pretty long, even though I'm a huge fan. Loren is a Vancouver transplant who's been living in Montreal for some time, and they've decided to invoke not the ghost of the sort of herky-jerky indie sound of, let's say, Wolf Parade, but more of the sort of Besnard Lakes kind of Americana hip-hop dreamy stuff. It's really interesting. This is their song Gold in California. Here's Loren.

Sarah Harmer there with a song about something we've all experienced at one time or another. Basement Apartment. That's the name of the song. All right, coming up in a couple of tracks, we're going to go under the covers, this time with Hannah Georges and Rihanna. Remember the song Stay from Rihanna? Of course you do. It's such a huge smash. It's an emotive ballad that really tears at your heartstrings and makes you feel a whole bunch. Well, the emotive ballad about a relationship was actually penned by Nashville-based singer-songwriter Mickey Echo, who was born John Suddeth. You might know them as Lana Del Rey's frequent songwriting partner, but this time he teamed up with Rihanna.

How ubiquitous was that song? My goodness. Well, ubiquitous enough that Hannah Georges took a run at it. It was during her iTunes Session EP recording. And it's from 2013. It's a fan favorite. We're going to have a listen in a couple of tracks. But first, here's Koozie C with the song Rather Be.

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1: Songwriter Mickey Echo actually wrote the song Stay that became the Rihanna massive world-conquering hit. And he admitted that initially he was a little freaked out when he heard that Rihanna had recorded the track because it was very personal to him. It had become so special that he had all these plans for it. But then Rihanna's people were like, she wants to meet with you. So he said, okay. And he met up with her in L.A. She came out. They met. They hugged. They talked for a minute about the song and all that it could be. And then she said, just so you know, I already recorded it and mixed it. Goodbye. And he said, oh, that's no problem. Even though he was freaking out. What are you supposed to say to Rihanna? He's like, thanks, I guess.

I guess collaborating with Rihanna is sort of like collaborating with her whole machine as well. You fall under her mogul world. Kind of cool. Get this, Rihanna was 25 when she recorded this song and released it, and it was her 27th million seller. Can you believe it? That is crazy. Hannah Georges made this song one of her fan favorites when she recorded it acoustic style. Here's her take on Stay on Mornings.

that's obviously an electric guitar, but I describe that as acoustic style because that's the cover style that it is to me. You know, just a guitar and a singer taking a run at a huge song we already know. That's Hannah Georges covering Rihanna's Stay. Okay, right now we've got a double dose of Sade, but not what you think. We're going to get to Sade, but first, here's Canadian Sade Awele featuring Zen Soul with the song Tell Me.

An album that just keeps on giving, that is Hang On To Your Love from Sade's excellent Diamond Life. Okay, former Juno Breakthrough Artist winner Talk is back. They had a huge hit a couple years ago, and they won a Juno Award for it after being nominated for, I think, 5 in total. Now, they had this to say about their new song. I'm one of those people who gets kept up at night by the mistakes I've made in the past. The world spins too fast and life goes quick. Every person at some point makes a wish for a time machine to go back and fix their dumbest mistake. This song is my wish. That's Talk. Here's Time Machine on Mornings. Left the

Gosh, doesn't it feel like that song has existed for 30 years already? It doesn't feel like a recent song. That's, of course, Pink Pony Club from Chapel Realm. Okay, it's time for some new artists. Con the Artist is a South African musician who is Toronto-based, and they have just charted for the first time on the Canadian Billboard's Modern Rock charts at number 39. And you know how they did it? By being honest. This song comes from what they've described as their breakup songs era. Just put yourself out there and see what's going to happen. Here's Con the Artist with Where's Your Girlfriend?

0: That's Zune. The song is Astume featuring Leanne Bettis-Semisak Simpson. All right, that's it for this hour. It's time for another short CBC News Break so you can stay informed. And then I'll be back with songs from A Tribe Called Quest, Vince Staples, and Akilah.
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0: The World This Hour. I'm Pat Philpott. Mark Carney is responding to the latest tariff threat from Donald Trump. In a statement, the Prime Minister says Canada is ready to engage with the U.S. to resolve the months-long trade dispute. The U.S. President's new 50% tariffs on a range of Canadian goods is provoking reaction from Canada's premiers as well. They're meeting over the next few days in Charlottetown. Janice McGregor is there.
1: At this point, I just feel sorry for Americans.
2: If Donald Trump thought his latest threat would change BC Premier David Eby's mind, sorry to disappoint.
3: Will you put American booze back on the shelf?
1: Absolutely not.
3: Why not?
1: No. You know, I have to talk to forestry families that face a tariff of above 50% because our softwood is a national security risk to the United States, while Russian softwood is taking its place in the United States.
2: Premiers yet to arrive in Charlottetown voiced similar resolve on social media. Quebec's Christian Frechet calling it unjustified, concerning, weakening the dairy industry, non-negotiable, no compromise, she said. Ontario's Doug Ford said he'll never stop fighting, calling for Canada to respond dollar for dollar.
4: Premiers are political animals. They take their cues from public opinion.
2: Professor Jared Wesley from the University of Alberta.
4: So far, public opinion remains, supportive of an elbows-up approach.
2: Janice McGregor, CBC News, Charlottetown.
0: The official opposition is reacting as well. In a statement, the Conservatives say President Trump is wrong to target Canadian workers and must reverse these tariffs immediately. The statement also criticizes the government, saying Mark Carney was wrong to surrender Canada's leverage for over a year and a half without actually working to secure the deal he promised. Britain's new prime minister has announced his first major policy. Andy Burnham was appointed to the role yesterday, saying he was going to create some breathing room for people struggling with the cost of living. Today, he's announcing he's cutting the value-added tax on domestic energy bills. The annual savings per household would be the equivalent of about $85 Canadian. Iran attacked a tanker in the Strait of Hormuz early this morning, forcing its crew to abandon ship. Meanwhile, the U.S. carried out a 10th straight night of airstrikes against Iranian targets. U.S. military video shows jets taking off in the Middle East. Officials claim to have hit Iranian air defense networks, missile sites, and command centers. In response, Iran has fired at U.S. military bases in Kuwait and Bahrain. The U.S. attacks come as President Donald Trump is vowing retaliation for the three U.S. service members killed over the weekend. And in the midst of all this, diplomatic envoys from Pakistan are attempting to mediate a truce. A major storm is bearing down on the U.S. Gulf states. The outer bands of Tropical Storm Bertha hit central Florida last night. The system is moving west across the Gulf of Mexico, tracking towards Alabama, Louisiana, and Mississippi. It's expected to bring winds in excess of about 120 kilometers an hour and as much as 200 millimeters of rain. Those coastal states are preparing for possible flooding and storm surges over the next days. It's been called a 1 in a 15 million chance. An Australian woman has given birth to rare, naturally conceived, identical quadruplets. Four girls come from a single fertilized egg that split into four embryos. They were delivered by cesarean section. Alexa Bendel is a fetal medicine specialist at the Royal Brisbane and Women's Hospital.
5: Where the babies are sharing a placenta, there's a very high risk of mortality and morbidity for these babies and for mum. So the fact that we've got four beautiful, healthy babies born at 28 weeks and 4 days is incredible. And we're very happy to be a part of it.
0: The babies will stay in the neonatal intensive care unit for a while, yet then they'll join an already busy household. Their parents already have four children at home between the ages of 1 and 10. That's your World This Hour. I'm Pat Philpott.
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7: All right, we're into the next hour, and now we can follow a story. And who better to tell that story than A Tribe Called Quest? This is storytelling rap at its finest. Here is I Left My Wallet in El Segundo on Mornings. Okay.

0: says go.
1: I hope he got his wallet back. You know what I mean? Because that story, I'm into it by the end. That's, of course, I left my wallet in El Segundo by A Tribe Called Quest, one of my personal favorite groups. My name is Miguel Rivas. You're listening to Mornings on CBC Music. How you doing? I'm filling in for the next few weeks. Let's hang out. You know I'm a big hip-hop guy, right? So Vince Staples is up next. And I just want to say, I love Vince Staples' music. But you know what I love more about him? He's so clear-eyed. He's like a clear-eyed comedian. He reminds me of that comedian on TikTok, Josh Johnson. He always has a take on something that seems immediate and super interesting and super unique. Vince Staples can do no wrong as far as I'm concerned. Here's Cotton from the one and only Vince Staples on Mornings.

That's Wolf from Aquila on Mornings. Have you heard something that we've played and you missed me saying the name of it and you're like, what was that song? I gotta find out. Well, you can head over to cbcmusic.ca/mornings and you can see every song we've played today and any other day. And then you can get your playlist rocking at home. You know you'll see this song on there. This is Goldie Boutillier with the song Party.

That's Garbage, of course, with the song Special from their album Version 2.0. You know, the 90s were a weird time, weren't they? All the pop artists and the rap artists colliding on MTV and TRL, Britney Spears, Limp Bizkit. It was a weird time, and a lot of people said a lot of things that I think, in hindsight, were strange. Garbage frontwoman Shirley Manson actually publicly apologized to the Spice Girls, of all people, for the way they were treated by rock artists. She said she also treated them badly, and I was like, how bad did she really treat them? Look at some of the quotes she said about the Spice Girls. She called them abhorrent. She said girl power was a sham. She wanted them tarred and feathered and wished for their complete and utter destruction. There's no way any band can make you that angry unless you're speaking in hyperbole. And I think she was, and she has since apologized. And you know who looks better as time has passed on? The Spice Girls. Here they are with Say You'll Be There. Blast it!

Those tones are haunting. That's Ariane Waugh featuring Thierry Larose with the song Coulé. Okay, it's almost time for trivia. You know how it works. Two clues, one song, mystery year. Everything you got to do is just triangulate, figure it out. You know the music. You know when things happened. You got a big brain. You got an even bigger memory. You can do this. We're going to play it by ear in a couple of tracks right after Phoebe Bridgers.

0: That's Dan Mangan with Diminishing Returns. 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I know I am. I need a pick-me-up, and I got the medicine for you. Here's how it works. I'm going to play you two clues from a mystery year to get you in the trivia mode. Then I'm going to play a song from that mystery year. All you got to do is put two and two or one and one and one together and figure out which mystery year I am withholding. Does this sound doable? Good. Then let's...
1: play it by ear.
2: Play it by ear.
0: Okay, here's your first clue. It was in this year that David Cronenberg's Videodrome hit theaters, proving channel surfing can be a pretty dangerous hobby.
3: Max Wren is a victim.
4: I woke up with a headache.
3: He has been exposed to Videodrome.
4: I've been hallucinating for a while, ever since...
5: what?
4: Since I first saw Videodrome.
0: That sounds amazing. I've been hallucinating for a while. Excuse me, sir. I'm waiting for the bus. Okay, your second clue. You ready for this? Your first clue was Videodrome. Your second clue. It was in this year that McNuggets debuted, proving the greatest invention in chicken history was making it bite-sized and giving us something to dip it in.
6: Chicken McNuggets.
7: Ooh, McNuggets.
6: McDonald's McNuggets. A McNugget is a boneless chunk of tender, tasty chicken with four kinds of sauce to choose especially for dipping.
0: We need that song to come back. I forgot about that song till this moment, and that's the greatest song I've ever heard in my entire life. Oh, to be on the fly on the wall when they came up with McNuggets as the term. And it stuck. That's from our mystery year, just like Videodrome. But you know what else happened in our mystery year? This song was released. The Eurythmics' Sweet Dreams Are Made of This. But what year was it?

Okay, picture this. You've got your ticket to Videodrome, and you're driving, eating your McNuggets that you got from the McDonald's drive-thru while the Eurythmics Sweet Dreams is blasting. What year is it? The Eurythmics? Videodrome? Chicken McNuggets debuting? Well, the year is, of course, 1983. 1983. Is that incredible or what? I could have guessed that from the Eurythmics, but McNuggets are that old, huh? Thought they were more recent. Okay, the KOK Cafe and Roasters in Trent Hill, Ontario. If you're listening, and I know you are, we just finished Play It By Ear, and that means it's time to turn the pizza oven on. Shout out to the KOK Cafe and Roasters in Trent Hill for listening every day. We love you. And if you're any other cafe in Ontario or anywhere else across Canada, why don't you send us an email at mornings@cbc.ca and we'll give you a shout out. All right, you know who's up next? I'm so excited. It's John Batiste with Big Money.

You can buy a song, don't mean you can sing. And you can win it all and still lose everything.

Hotter than the sun, which is how it has felt across Canada this year, this summer. My goodness. Hotter than the sun by Begonia there on Mornings. Okay, if you've spent more than 7 minutes with me ever, you know that I love the band XTC so much. And sometimes I wonder, what has drawn me to them? And one of the things that really drew me to them is a theme across a lot of their songs. You know, a lot of bands sing about tonight's the night, Saturday night, let's go, or, you know, love songs. And of course, XTC has plenty of love songs. But they also have a lot of songs about economic woe. So the titles, Love on a Farm Boy's Wages, Making Plans for Nigel, as in you're going to get a job at the factory. And then, of course, this next song, which is one of my favorites from the album Skylarking. It's Earn Enough for Us, as in Will I Be Able To? Here's XTC, Getting Anxiety on Mornings.

0: answers.
1: That is Two Word Answers from Moira and Claire and Noah Malcolm working together. My name is Miguel Rivas. I'm filling in here on mornings on CBC Music. Make sure to follow me at Mig Rivas on Instagram and at Mig Rivas, I guess, on TikTok. Yes, that's all one word. See what I post. See if you like it. Who knows? I think we got time for one more song this hour. So why don't we have a listen to Kaylee Jade? The song is... The

0: The ceiling. That's what we're looking up to. That's Kaylee Jade on Mornings on CBC Music. That's it for this hour. Time for a short CBC News break, and I will be back right after this with The Roots and Erykah Badu.
1: From CBC News, The World This Hour, I'm Pat Philpott. Canada is bracing for another assault in the American trade war. U.S. President Donald Trump says he plans to impose 50% tariffs on a range of Canadian products. Sharon Yonan Reynolds reports.
2: U.S. President Donald Trump calls the tariffs a response to Canada's, quote, discrimination against U.S. motor vehicles, dairy, and alcohol. The proclamations list hundreds of Canadian exports, from dairy to hockey sticks, slapped with a 50% tariff. It's the Trump administration's fallback negotiation tactic, says Ottawa-based trade lawyer Rambod Babudi.
3: They expect

0: to get something out of it. Presumably, the removal of Canadian measures, provincial measures on alcohol.
1: The U.S. president also pointing to Canada's 25% tariff on U.S. motor vehicles not covered by the Canada-United States-Mexico agreement and Canada's system limiting American dairy imports. In a statement, Prime Minister Mark Carney's office says they're ready to intensify trade discussions with the U.S. in the coming weeks. Sharon Yonan Reynolds, CBC News, Montreal.
2: BC Premier David Eby is among the provincial leaders reacting to these latest tariff threats. Eby is in Charlottetown, where Canada's premiers will begin meeting today.
3: At this point, I just feel sorry for Americans. You know, if you're picking fights with Canadians, then you don't have a friend in the world. I've asked my staff to contact the ambassador to have our government statement in support of the historic friendship between Canada and the United States that's on the 250th birthday website of the United States and other materials to be removed.
2: Quebec's Premier Christine Fréchette is calling Trump's threat unjustified and concerning. And Ontario's Doug Ford says he'll never stop fighting, calling for Canada to respond dollar for dollar. Shipping oil out of the Middle East could become even more difficult. Yemen's Iran-backed Houthis have announced a maritime embargo against Saudi Arabia and the Red Sea. The move comes as the U.S. carries out another night of attacks on Iran for control of the Strait of Hormuz. Crystal Gamansing has more.
4: I think everyone's a loser.
5: Mark Montgomery is a retired U.S. Navy Rear Admiral and senior fellow at the Foundation for the Defense of Democracies. Late Monday, the U.S. wrapped up its 10th successive night of attacks on Iran. Montgomery says it's unlikely the U.S. can degrade Iran's abilities to attack ships in the Strait of Hormuz to zero, but the nightly attacks are effective.
4: I do think 100 to 200 strikes a night against the maritime infrastructure for striking ships, whether it's radars, spotters, direction finders, I think they are attriting Iranian ability to threaten ships.
5: There are now calls from Qatar for the international community to enforce rights of freedom of navigation in the Red Sea. The Iran-backed Houthis declared they're blocking oil exports from Saudi Arabia near the Bab al-Mandeb Strait. It leads to the Red Sea, which Saudi Arabia has been using its ports there to get around Iran's blockade of the Persian Gulf. Crystal Gamansing, CBC News, London.
2: An explosion at a hydropower project in India has killed at least 10 people. 17 others are missing. It happened in the northeast of the country. Officials say a suspected gas explosion triggered a collapse of a tunnel that's under construction at the site. Rescue crews that went into the tunnel have themselves become trapped. The conditions are reportedly hazardous with high levels of toxic gases. China and the Philippines are trading accusations after a tense clash between their forces in the South China Sea. Video shows crews from each side ramming their small boats and swinging oars and batons at the others. China's Coast Guard says two inflatable dinghies from a grounded Philippines vessel approached its patrol boat near an underwater reef, claiming that the crew started what it calls a vicious attack. The Philippine military denies this, saying that its personnel did not initiate any confrontation. That's your World This Hour. For CBC News, I'm Pep Philpott.
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8: My jokes are unquestionable. I find that framing unfair. That's the eye of the beholder. My jokes are just what they are. They're musings that I don't edit or think about in advance. My name is Miguel Rivas. This is Mornings. We're going to jump right into it with The Roots and Erykah Badu. Here's The Haunting You Got Me.

You Got Me from The Roots featuring Erykah Badu. It's a love song, but there's just something so haunting about the tone of that song. I absolutely love it. My name's Miguel Rivas. This is Mornings on CBC Music. All right, up next is the Winnipeg duo Sunday Club. And now what they're trying to do is push that pop sound that Always kind of made popular a few years back into the mainstream again. Always had quite a bit of success with it in Canada and outside of it, so it's not a bad template. This is Blue Wave from Sunday Club from their self-titled debut that just dropped last week.

A looser vibe than we're used to from Daniel Caesar. That's Call on Me. My name is Miguel Rivas. This is CBC Music. You know, Stormzy's got this new album coming out and he's promoting a lot of his music. And I saw this video of him and I don't know that every musician goes to the level that he does. He trains like a professional athlete. He like eats one meal a day that is super chosen by doctors and nutritionists. He works out four times a day. Like his whole life is like he's training for a marathon and it's just to be a rapper. That kind of dedication is wild to me. Shows up in the music though. Here's Stormzy with 24 Hours featuring Odile.

Green Garden from the one and only Laura Mvula. Guess what? It's almost time to go under the covers again, this time with Scott Walker and Tony Fisher. You know that song, The Big Hurt, that pop song from way back when that Tony Fisher sings? There's something eerie about it, right? Why does that song last the test of time? There's something in the production that grips you. After playing the song, the producer said that that eeriness, more or less explaining that it had been a recording defect, was the thing that the other producers liked the most. And so instead of cleaning it up like the label asked, they released it as it was.

Not only the vocal performance, but that sort of jet soaring kind of sound, right? That's what grips you. Well, we're going to hear a take on that song by the one and only Scott Walker that came out a few years after the original. Right after this, here's Winter Sleep with I Got a Feeling.

0: 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And it's time to get under the covers.
1: Tony Fisher's The Big Hurt. What's going on in that song, right? Me and my producer were just talking about it. Well, last night I did a little deep diving. And if you scout around the web, you get various explanations for the strange effect. Some say that it's a phaser. Other people think it's a flanger, which it kind of certainly sounds like it was. But a more detailed history claims that it only occurred on the Signet release because the studio engineer accidentally cross-mixed the mono and stereo tracks. It was a weird little happy accident. But actually, nobody knows what happened. The bottom line is, it worked out really well and it made the song special. Let's have a listen.

That is so cool. You know who else thought it was cool? Scott Walker. He covered the pop ballad on his debut solo album, Scott, from 1967. But he transformed it into a sort of orchestral epic, took out that flanger sound effect, and added his signature baritone and wry storytelling ability. Here's Scott Walker's take on The Big Hurt.

A perfect pop song made into an orchestral sweeping score. That's Scott Walker doing The Big Hurt, originally, of course, by Tony Fisher. What an incredible voice on that man. We're going to keep it rolling here on CBC with CBC Music. My name is Miguel Rivas. This is Adria Kane with Driving Miss Daisy.

That was Neo with Happy People. Do you have a song of the summer? I feel like that has splintered away. You know, we used to have a sort of ubiquitous thing for what was song of the summer. We all agreed. And now everything's splintered into your own personal taste. And I don't think that's a bad thing necessarily. But I do miss the days when everyone agreed on one song. And I wasn't alive when this happened, but I assume this is what happened with this song. This song is the summer. Here's the Go-Go's with We Got the Beat.

Steel Town's finest. That's the Arkells with Ride featuring Group Love. You know, if you have something like Brat in your catalog, your Charlie XCX, you put a Brat, it defines culture, Brat Summer. It's hard to follow that up. So if you don't want to do the exact same thing, you got to switch it up and take people in a different direction while they're still listening. You can hear that in her new music. She's changing her sound. Here's her newest song. This is SS26, as in Spring Summer 2026. This is Charlie XCX. Spring.

A dreamy escape from Charlie XCX. That's SS26. Okay, we're almost at the end of the show here, but I think I have enough time for one more band. So why don't we get a little funky, a little jammy, a little rock and roll. Here's Krongbin with Time, You and I.

0: a baseline that keeps on giving. That's Krongbin with Time, You and I. Carry that into the rest of your day because that's the end of the show, but we're going to see you tomorrow. My name is Miguel Rivas. I'm filling in for a few weeks. Let's hang out. Again, I will talk to you tomorrow. Okay, bye.
1: From CBC News, The World This Hour, I'm Pep Philpott. Mark Carney is responding to the latest tariff threat from Donald Trump. In a statement, the Prime Minister says Canada is ready to engage with the U.S. to resolve the months-long trade dispute. The U.S. President's new 50% tariff on a range of Canadian goods is also provoking reaction from Canada's premiers, who are meeting today in Charlottetown. Janice McGregor has more.
2: At this point, I just feel sorry for Americans.
3: If Donald Trump thought his latest threat would change BC Premier David Eby's mind, sorry to disappoint.
4: Will you put American booze back on the shelf?
2: Absolutely not.
4: Why not?
2: You know, I have to talk to forestry families that face a tariff of above 50% because our softwood is a national security risk to the United States, while Russian softwood is taking its place in the United States.
3: Premiers yet to arrive in Charlottetown voiced similar resolve on social media. Quebec's Christian Fréchette calling it unjustified, concerning, weakening the dairy industry, non-negotiable, no compromise, she said. Ontario's Doug Ford said he'll never stop fighting, calling for Canada to respond dollar for dollar.
5: Premiers are political animals. They take their cues from public opinion.
3: Professor Jared Wesley from the University of

0: Alberta.
1: So far, public opinion remains, you know, supportive of an elbows-up approach.
0: Janice McGregor, CBC News, Charlottetown.
2: Britain's new prime minister has announced his first major policy. Andy Burnham was appointed to the role yesterday, saying he was going to create some breathing room for people struggling with the cost of living. Today, he's announced he's cutting the value-added tax on domestic energy bills. The annual savings per household would be about the equivalent of $85 Canadian. Iran attacked a tanker in the Strait of Hormuz early this morning, forcing its crew to abandon ship. Meanwhile, the U.S. has carried out a 10th straight night of airstrikes against Iranian targets. Officials claim to have hit Iranian air defense networks, missile sites, and command centers. In response, Iran has fired at U.S. military bases in Kuwait and Bahrain. In the midst of all this, diplomatic envoys from Pakistan are attempting to mediate a truce. A major storm is bearing down on the U.S. Gulf states. The outer bands of Tropical Storm Bertha hit central Florida last night. The system is moving west across the Gulf of Mexico, tracking towards Alabama, Louisiana, and Mississippi. It's expected to bring winds exceeding 120 kilometers an hour and as much as 200 millimeters of rain. Those coastal states are preparing for possible flooding and storm surges over the next few days. A once popular amusement park in southern Ontario has begun a delicate operation to fly 30 beluga whales to their new homes. Marineland shut down to the public in 2024. As Thomas Daigle reports, the long-awaited plan to move the whales is now underway.
3: As night fell on Niagara Falls, a convoy of transport trucks left Marineland loaded with heavy and unusual cargo. Half a dozen belugas, the first to be sent to the airport, then onto aquariums in Chicago and San Antonio, Texas. Marine mammal expert Andrew Trites describes the move as a complicated process.
4: It involves people at each step that can accompany the animal and assess it to ensure that it is going to be transported stress-free and problem-free.
3: The emergency rescue operation caps off a long-running saga for the whales. After the park closed, the belugas faced the threat of euthanasia. Recently, Marineland agreed to have them separated and sent to the U.S. and Spain. Plans for Marineland's other animals remain unclear. The park is still home to dolphins and deer. Once on display for the public, their future is now in question. Thomas Daigle, CBC News, Hamilton, Ontario.
2: 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I'm Pep.
5: Hi, good morning. I'm CBC meteorologist Tina Simkin. Expect a mix of sun and clouds this afternoon across New Brunswick, but this morning there could be a few scattered showers in western New Brunswick as well as northwest New Brunswick with the cloud deck that's pushing its way through. But again, a mix of sun and clouds this afternoon. Temperatures will range between 20 degrees along areas of the coast to around 27 degrees inland with the winds southerly, 20 gusting up to 40 kilometers per hour. For Prince Edward Island, a mix of sun and clouds with temperatures reaching highs near 27 degrees and southerly winds 20 gusting up to 40 kilometers per hour. In Nova Scotia, a mix of sun and clouds as well with temperatures reaching highs near 26 degrees, cooler along the coast and a little bit warmer through the Annapolis Valley. Overnight tonight, a system does push in across all three maritime provinces, so the clouds will be on the increase. And for western New Brunswick as well as Nova Scotia, showers will begin overnight with risks of thunderstorms that will move eastward during the day tomorrow.
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9: Hi there. Welcome to Tempo here on CBC Music. I'm Julie. Coming up on Tempo, a story about a barroom brawl over a minuet. Yes, people used to fight over minuets back in the day. But first, you begin with a little bit of this and a little bit of that.

What a delightful symphonic gallop. You just heard Richard Strauss's Potpourri Overture from Die Schweigsame Frau, or The Silent Woman, with the Toronto Symphony Orchestra, led by Andrew Davis. Welcome to the classical part of your day here with CBC Music. I'm Julie Nasralla, and you're now listening to Tempo. Quirky musician seeks faithful life companion, must love dogs. If Erik Satie were looking for love on one of those dating apps, that's what he might have written. However, Satie never owned a dog. But he did take in stray dogs and took care of them and fed them and gave them affection. In fact, the only visitors Satie ever allowed inside his one-room flat were dogs. And he lived in that flat

without the love of another human being for nearly 30 years. Here is music by Erik Satie called Prélude Flasque pour un Chien, or Flabby Preludes for a Dog.

You just heard the superb playing of Canadian pianist Yves Ogoyen with Erik Satie's Prélude Flasque pour un Chien, or Flabby Preludes for a Dog. You're listening to Tempo on CBC Music, and I'm Julie Nasralla. Here's a story about a barroom brawl over a minuet. One night when Franz Joseph Haydn and a friend of his were walking home, they stopped outside a tavern because they heard some of Haydn's music being played inside and, well, not very well. So Haydn said, "Let's go in." Well, it turns out a bunch of half-in-the-bag, half-asleep musicians were having a go at one of his pieces. So Haydn asked the drunken fiddler whose music they were playing, and the guy snapped back with, "Haydn's." And then, pretending to diss his own stuff, Haydn said, "Well, that's a stinking minuet."

And if Haydn was looking for a reaction, he got one because the drunken violinist came back with, "Says who?" At which point all his buddies were preparing to rumble. So instead of revealing who he was, Haydn and his friend skedaddled right on out of that bar before anything bad could happen. Here is Franz Joseph Haydn's Symphony No. 19.

delightful little symphony. You just heard Franz Joseph Haydn's Symphony No. 19 with the Toronto Chamber Orchestra, led by Kevin Mallon. If you're just arriving on the scene, come on into Tempo here on CBC Music. I'm Julie Nasralla. Now you're about to hear music by a nun who was born in the 1100s. Hildegard von Bingen was a 12th century Benedictine abbess, and the nuns who were under her tenure flourished because she was also an intellectual. Because of Hildegard von Bingen, the nuns were allowed to keep their hair long and crowned with flowers. As a writer, von Bingen wrote practical books on biology, botany, medicine, theology, the arts, and her prophetic visions. So when the Pope was made aware of her visions, he sent delegates to investigate and obtain a copy of her work, which he blessed and then commanded Hildegard von Bingen to keep writing.

Gorgeous playing by classical guitarist Adam Cicchiliti with the second movement of Federico Moreno Torroba's Sonatina. And before that, Hildegard von Bingen's O Virtus Sapientiae with Angèle Dubois and La Pietà. I'm Julie Nasralla, and you're listening to Tempo on CBC Music. If the words pack light mean nothing to you, then you have something in common with your next genius. For one trip to Japan, Leonard Bernstein brought several suitcases with him, all of them filled with books, and that included a complete set of Shakespeare's plays and the Oxford English Dictionary. You know, for a little bit of light reading.

voice is a masterpiece, but his soul was a masterpiece. You just heard Leonard Bernstein's West Side Story Suite with the New York Philharmonic, led by Leonard Bernstein himself. You're listening to Tempo on CBC Music. That's tempo at cbc.ca. I'm Julie Nasralla. Your news is next.

0: The move comes as the U.S. carries out another night of attacks on Iran for control of the Strait of Hormuz. Crystal Gamansing has more.
1: I think everyone's a loser.
2: Mark Montgomery is a retired U.S. Navy Rear Admiral and senior fellow at the Foundation for the Defense of Democracies. Late Monday, the U.S. wrapped up its 10th successive night of attacks on Iran. Montgomery says it's unlikely the U.S. can degrade Iran's abilities to attack ships in the Strait of Hormuz to zero, but the nightly attacks are effective.
1: I do think 100 to 200 strikes a night against the maritime infrastructure for striking ships, whether it's radars, spotters, direction finders, I think they are attriting Iranian ability to threaten ships.
2: There are now calls from Qatar for the international community to enforce rights of freedom of navigation in the Red Sea. The Iran-backed Houthis declared they're blocking oil exports from Saudi Arabia near the Bab al-Mandeb Strait. It leads to the Red Sea, which Saudi Arabia has been using its ports there to get around Iran's blockade of the Persian Gulf. Crystal Gamansing, CBC News, London.
0: And lastly, it's been called a 1 in 15 million chance. An Australian woman has given birth to rare, naturally conceived, identical quadruplets. The four girls come from a single fertilized egg that split into four embryos. They were delivered by cesarean section. Alexa Bendel is a fetal medicine specialist at the Royal Brisbane and Women's Hospital.
3: Where the babies are sharing a placenta, there's a very high risk of mortality and morbidity for these babies and for mum. So the fact that we've got four beautiful, healthy babies born at 28 weeks and 4 days is incredible, and we're very happy to be a part of it.
0: The babies will stay in the neonatal intensive care unit until they grow to full term. Then they'll join an already busy household. Their parents already have four children at home between the ages of 1 and 10. And that is your World This Hour. For CBC News, I'm Pep Philpott.
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6: Hi there. Good morning. Welcome to Tempo if you're just joining CBC Music. I'm Julie Nesralla. Coming up, a symphonic masterpiece based on a memory. But first, you begin with the Genoveva Overture by Robert Schumann, who said, "Art was not created as a way to riches. Strive to become a true artist, and all else will take care of itself."

completely splendid music by Robert Schumann, the overture to Genoveva with the Orchestra Mozart led by Claudio Abbado. You're listening to Tempo, and this is CBC Music. And do you, Fanny, promise to love, honor, and practice as much as possible? I do. When Fanny Mendelssohn fell in love with Wilhelm Hensel, her folks weren't too sure about him because A, he was an artist, and B, he was 11 years older than Fanny. But Hensel's love for Fanny was true. He waited 7 long years to gain her family's acceptance before finally getting permission to propose to her. And the one thing he made her promise was that she continue to practice and make music as much as her heart desired for the rest of their married life. Here is Fanny Mendelssohn's piano quartet with the Kaleidoscope Chamber Collective.

Wow, that was some formidable piano playing. You just heard the Kaleidoscope Chamber Collective with Fanny Mendelssohn-Hensel's Piano Quartet. You're listening to Tempo. I'm Julie Nasralla, and this is CBC Music. Your next composer loved the sea, but his greatest oceanic adventure would be a musical one. While Claude Debussy was writing La Mer, he wasn't on a boat. He wasn't braving the waves or breathing in the fresh sea air. Oh, no. While Debussy was composing La Mer, he was in the mountains, conjuring up childhood memories of the ocean and its vast beauty, mystique, and power. And although La Mer is a masterful and vivid musical canvas that brings to life the wild fluidity of the waves and a rising hot sun shimmering on white-capped waters, it remains a masterpiece based on Debussy's memories, which makes it all the more incredible. Here is Claude Debussy's La Mer with l'Orchestre Métropolitain, led by Yannick Nezet-Séguin.

utterly sensational in every way. You just heard Claude Debussy's La Mer with l'Orchestre Metropolitain, led by Yannick Nezet-Séguin. You're listening to Tempo on CBC Music. I'm Julie Nizrallah. You've got more classical music coming your way to fill your day right after your next news break.

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1: Promoter said, you can't put two women on the same bill. 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And it put a huge fire under my butt to prove them wrong.
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6: Good morning. Welcome to Tempo here on CBC Music. I'm Julie Nasralla. Come on in. Here's music by a man who was one of the first conductors to use a baton. Carl Maria von Weber was one of the very first music directors to use a baton, and use it he did. At one point, Weber himself became quite the musical attraction because of how animated and excited he got on the podium while waving his little stick in front of the orchestra.

He was such a dazzler in so many ways. You just heard music by Carl Maria von Weber, his Invitation to the Dance with the Bergen Philharmonic, led by Andrew Mons. You're listening to Tempo. I'm Julie Nasralla, and this is CBC Music. Your next piece was written with a passionate purpose to impress. Sergei Rachmaninoff wrote his famous Piano Concerto No. 3 for his first American tour. And because of that, he wanted the wow factor to be off the charts, and he wanted his piano chops on full display for all to see. The problem was that Rachmaninoff made his Piano Concerto No. 3 so epic and so tough that during the ship ride over to America, while other passengers were playing shuffleboard on the Lido deck, Rachmaninoff was consigned to his room, working his fingers out like a fiend on a silent keyboard, and therefore spent his entire voyage practicing afloat on a boat. Here to take up the rest of your hour is Sergei Rachmaninoff's Piano Concerto No. 3, starring Yuzha Wang, with the Los Angeles Philharmonic, led by Gustavo Dudamel.

She is a piano megastar who always gives you everything she's got. You just heard Yuzha Wang with Sergei Rachmaninoff's Piano Concerto No. 3, together with the Los Angeles Philharmonic, led by Gustavo Dudamel. And that is the outstanding recording that rounds out your time with Tempo today here on CBC Music. I'm Julie Nasralla. Thank you so much for being here and sharing all of these pieces together. Up next, you've got 3 more hours of classical music waiting for you on the other side of the news with Tom Allen and About Time. Have a great day.

0: are missing. Officials say a suspected gas explosion triggered a collapse of a tunnel that's under construction at the site. Rescue crews that went into the tunnel have themselves become trapped. The conditions are reportedly hazardous with high levels of toxic gases. That's your World This Hour. I'm Pep Philpott.
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Welcome to the afternoon. You're listening to About Time, a radio show that comes your way via the CBC Music Network. My name is Tom Allen, here with you for 3 hours of music and stories on a weekday afternoon, as is always, or at least almost always the case. We have lots of great stuff coming up in this coming program. Music by Antonín Dvořák later this hour, the piano concerto, not often heard, and I can't say why that is. Great recording with Stephen Huff. A little later on, we'll have music by Nikolai Korndorf, the much-lamented Canadian composer, hero of the Vancouver music scene, music by Elizabeth Rahm. Much later in the program, the 1959 Symphony No. 2 by the Canadian composer Oscar Morowetz. That plus much else, and we'll start with this. It's an overture, and it begins with a welcome. Benvenuto Cellini by Hector Berlioz.

Music by Hector Berlioz. That is the overture Benvenuto Cellini, which stands as its own piece now, is often programmed by symphonies around the world for obvious reasons. Thrilling, like every other Berlioz overture. But unlike some, Berlioz was one of the people in the early mid-19th century who pioneered the idea that an overture didn't need to be the beginning of anything. It could be its own event. That's all. Strangely, one of the ones that he wrote that did the best for him was, in fact, the overture to an opera that was a complete failure. Even he said so. He said the story idea wasn't any good. It didn't work. So this sort of set the model for the idea that the first 10 minutes of an opera that is no good can still be great enough to live on its own, as this clearly does. Montreal Symphony Orchestra there. You're listening to About Time on CBC Music. This from the mid-19th century German-born composer with a French name, Louise Adolphe Le Beau. She was the only child of a very involved set of parents. Her father was a military general, her mother, who is deeply musical, her mother also an artist. And when their daughter was just six, dad retired with apparently plenty of energy left to go because they threw themselves, mom and dad did, into the education of their brilliant daughter. It makes me a little claustrophobic just thinking about it, but apparently they were wise enough to back off when they needed to because she ended up having a tremendous career and connecting with some of the greatest musicians of the time. Here is her surprisingly vigorous, there's nothing cloistered or handheld about this. The Piano Quartet, Opus 28, last movement.

See what I mean? Dark and intense. She'd clearly found her own footing by that time. That is the composer Louise Adolphe Lebeau. I find that captivating. The Piano Quartet, Opus 28, Fourth Movement, the Kaleidoscope Chamber Collective. All right, this music would have been old-fashioned when it was new. In 1709, the gambist Marin Marais

premiered his opera with lots of ballet in it, Semele. At the time, the instrument he played was becoming very old-fashioned. But it was music for the royals, and they were happy to stay the way things were. This is the Chaconne from Semele, Montreal Baroque Orchestra.

from Marin Marais, the gamba soloist and composer, whose name, I know, we've talked about this before. Marais is one word for a swamp. And Marin, right, kind of sailor, right? A swamp sailor? Maybe that's why he said it in French. The Montreal Baroque Orchestra with Wieland Kuiken directing. That's the Chaconne from Semele. Now, this music and the story of it is centered around two people who had to find their own way of being. One was the Catalan cellist and composer Gaspar Casado, who was a student of Pablo Casals. The two had a giant falling out in the 1930s over political differences. And Casado, he really never had contact with his teacher, Casals, again. And since Pablo Casals ended up being such a big and important person in music, the career of Gaspar Casado was, to a certain degree, sidelined. He married a Japanese pianist who also had some differences with critics in Japan, in Kobe, where she'd grown up. And also, Japan in the mid-20th century, a very traditional society. She had an unhappy marriage. She divorced her first husband. And that put her, to a certain extent, at odds with society. Her name was Keiko Hara. And these two met in Italy as they were kind of trying to find their way, fell in love, and had a wonderful life together until Casaro died in 1966. And although Keiko Hara, his wife and the piano player, lived on for another 40 years, her career never returned, and she ended up being a bit of a recluse. And when she died, she left all of Gaspar Casado's manuscripts, and there were many, to a university in Japan, in Kobe, meaning many Western musicians had no idea who he was or what that music might be. And it's only now just being recorded, a lot of it, including this from the marvelous Canadian cellist Cameron Crosman with Philip Chu, music by Gaspar Casado.

Plenty of Flair from Cameron Crossman with Philip Chu. That's from the recording called Tapeo, music by the Catalan composer Gaspar Casado, Requiebros. This comes from Georges Onslow, the French nobleman who was born rich and got richer, and not from writing music. I think he managed to manage his abundant finances well enough that music at least didn't cost him much money. But he was able to create a tremendous number of pieces, mostly in chamber music, quartets, quintets, and one, and only one, nonet. Here's the fourth movement.

From Georges Onslow, that's his Nonette, in the fourth movement, played by the ensemble called Osmosis. They're all plants. They're vegetable matter, every one of them, and they feed themselves from light alone. It's quite amazing. You're listening to About Time on CBC Music. This is music by Antonin Dvorak, not often heard, because he was, well, he was still figuring it out. In 1876, Dvorak was becoming very well known. He had great success with his Slavonic dances, sold huge numbers of copies. But when it came to large form pieces, he was still finding his footing. He wrote two more concertos after this piano concerto, the violin concerto, which is quite successful, the cello concerto, which is massively successful. So this is kind of like the first novel that gets celebrated once the second and third ones have won all the prizes. Here's the third movement from the 1876 piano concerto by Antonin Dvorak. Stephen Huff is the soloist with Andres Nelsons and the City of Birmingham Symphony Orchestra.

Antonín Dvořák, the last movement of the piano concerto, only one he wrote, in 1876. That's Andras Nelson's with the City of Birmingham Symphony Orchestra and the pianist Stephen Huff. Time for news, top of the hour, half past in Newfoundland. Lots more on the way.

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1: From CBC News, The World This Hour, I'm Pat Philpott. Prime Minister Mark Carney says he's working to resolve the latest Washington volley in the U.S. trade war.
2: I spoke with President Trump earlier this morning. We agreed to intensify negotiations in the coming weeks.
1: Donald Trump is threatening to hit Canada with 50% tariffs on a wide range of goods within 30 days. The U.S. president says Canada's not giving the U.S. a fair deal on autos, agricultural goods, and alcohol. Many provinces pulled U.S. booze from the shelves when Trump first announced his earlier tariffs. Carney says any reinstatement is up to them.
2: The decision to change that first and foremost will be taken by the provinces themselves, each individually, and should only be taken, in my judgment, as part of an overall agreement. And that's what we'll work to accomplish.
1: Carney says he'll be discussing the matter with premiers during a virtual meeting today. The premiers are actually holding their Council of the Federation meetings in Charlottetown. And as Janice McGregor reports, they may not be unified on the issue of U.S. alcohol.
3: We're already seeing some struggles with solidarity here in Charlottetown. And to be fair, this was already the case when it comes to the issue of whether American booze should have been pulled off liquor store shelves. Saskatchewan and Alberta did not hold that line. And when Premier Scott Moe stepped up to the mic here this morning, he told journalists that Canada's goal can't be to retaliate in ways that further weaken the economy. The goal has to be doubling down on negotiations to get to a deal.
4: At the end of the day, why would you want to fight with your largest trading partner, regardless of what they're saying? We need this trade agreement.
3: British Columbia's premier, though, when he arrived, had a different take. David Eby said he hasn't been asked to put booze back on the shelves, and he doesn't think this is the time to capitulate in the face of bullying.
5: We have leverage here. We don't need to jump into anything that would be a bad deal for Canadians, and we need to hold out.
3: In his view, no deal is better than a bad deal. Janice McGregor, CBC News, Charlottetown.
1: Canada is joining the Global Combat Air Program. The UK, Italy, and Japan are working together to build the next generation of stealth fighter jets by 2035. Canada is now joining the program as an observer. Here's Defense Minister David McGuinty.
6: Observer status will give Canada the opportunity to deepen its understanding of next-generation combat air capabilities, strengthen our industrial collaboration, and contribute more closely to the partnerships that will define the future of air power. In fact, it reflects a simple truth. No nation can safeguard its security alone.
1: Military officials say Canada could become a full partner later on and eventually buy the jets. The move comes as Prime Minister Mark Carney continues his push to diversify military partnerships to be less reliant on the United States. Iran attacked a tanker in the Strait of Hormuz early this morning, forcing its crew to abandon ship. Meanwhile, the U.S. has carried out a 10th straight night of airstrikes against Iranian targets. Officials claim to have hit Iranian air defense networks, missile sites, and command centers. In response, Tehran fired at U.S. military bases in Kuwait and Bahrain. And in the midst of all this, diplomatic envoys from Pakistan are attempting to mediate a truce. Well, it's been called a 1 in 15 million chance. An Australian woman has given birth to rare, naturally conceived, identical quadruplets. The four girls come from a single fertilized egg that split into four embryos. They were delivered by cesarean section. Alexa Bendall is a fetal medicine specialist at the Royal Brisbane and Women's Hospital.
7: Where the babies are sharing a placenta, there's a very high risk of mortality and morbidity for these babies and for mum. So the fact that we've got four beautiful, healthy babies born at 28 weeks and 4 days is incredible. And we're very happy to be a part of it.
1: And the babies already have lots of other siblings. Their parents have four children at home between the ages of 1 and 10. That's your World This Hour. I'm Pep Philpott.
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Thanks for joining us, the show, me. Yes, all of those things. We have lots more to go on our second hour of our program for today. Music by Nikolai Korndorf, entrancing, powerful music, the Hymn Number 2. And music by Elizabeth Rahm, two great Canadian composers, featuring the hornist Kurt Kellen. It's a great recording with the Calgary Philharmonic. That and much else. And we'll start with this. Are you ready? Buckle up. This is Matthias Mauta with the Ensemble Caprice and music by Johann Sebastian Bach.

Blazing indeed. That is the third Brandenburg Concerto, the third movement, the Ensemble Caprice with Matthias Mauter directing. And that is the one of the Brandenburg Concerti that doesn't have any violins. You know, we're told that music, it's just not what it used to be. It's always everything has to be higher, faster, louder. Well, that's faster. You could maybe louder, but it's not higher because the highest instruments are left in the trunk of a car. Well done, all. You're listening to About Time. Now, this, not that at all. This is entirely serene music. This is the power of Anton Bruckner's choral music comes from a sense of remove. It starts by being a step away and then gradually reaches forward emotionally until, well, depending on your feeling about it and depending on the individual piece. But at times, it's like Bruckner reaches out of the radio and grabs you by the lapels to make sure you realize just how important this is. Musica Intima with Bruckner's setting of the Ave Maria.

That is the Vancouver-based choir Musica Intima with a motet by Anton Bruckner, the Ave Maria. You're listening to About Time on CBC Music. My name is Tom Allen. Thanks for being here. Delighted, as always, to present music by the Canadian composer Elizabeth Rom, who met the soloist for this piece when they were both members of the Regina Symphony in the mid-1970s. Elizabeth Rom was an oboist and Kurt Kellen was a hornist. Both stayed in Canada and made tremendous contributions to Canadian musical life. Both were born in the U.S., I should say. Kurt Kellen, born in Chicago, came to the Regina Symphony in 1976, and then soon after went to Calgary, and that's where he was when he recorded this brilliant bit of heroic horn playing from Elizabeth Rom, written for him. I met Kurt Kellen just a few years ago, just before he died in 2024. He had retired to Charlottetown, where he loved life and had become absolutely and completely ensconced and contributing to Canadian life, with one significant exception, and that was that he never changed his allegiance from the Cubs, the Chicago Cubs, for whom he cheered when he was a kid, kept cheering past their World Series victory in 2016. He wasn't going to go to the Expos or the Jays, but he was thoroughly Canadian all the same. So here's Kurt Kellen, recorded mid-1980s in this heroic bit of writing for him by Elizabeth Rom, Sherwood Legend, the first movement. Victor Tsao was conducting the Calgary Philharmonic.

Music by Elizabeth Rom, a Canadian composer. That's written for the late Kurt Kellen, who was recorded there with the orchestra for whom he was principal horn for many years, the Calgary Philharmonic, with Victor Sawa directing. And that is Sherwood Legend, the first movement. This is the pianist getting tons of attention, in part because of her name. This is Mishka Rushdie-Momen, and yes, she is related to the writer Salman Rushdie. She is playing music here that has been championed by many piano players, even though it was written for the harpsichord originally. Among the people that loved William Byrd's piano or pieces played on the piano would have been Glenn Gould. Mishka Rushdie-Momen brings an entirely different sensibility, but it is haunting and entrancing all the same. The Woods So Wild, a set of variations by William Byrd, played by Mishka Rushdie-Momen.

That is the pianist Mischa Rushdie-Mohmann playing music by William Byrd, the variations The Wood So Wild. That piece originally written for the harpsichord and lovingly adapted to the piano many, many times over. The difference between the two instruments, right, aside from the 800 pounds or whatever it is that would be the difference in weight, the harpsichord plucks at the string with a little plectrum, a little hook when you push the key, and the piano strikes at it with a felt hammer. So it's not just a difference in gesture, it's a difference in the surface that connects with the string, which is exactly the inspiration for this music, written in 2012 by Caroline Shaw. It is written for viola and cello, and it's called Limestone and Felt, two different surfaces, one hard, one soft.

from Caroline Shaw, the composer written for the violist we heard, Nadia Sirota, and the cellist, Claire Bryant. The piece has a title that reflects the broad range of textures available, limestone and felt. Felt being the soft, beautiful, soft sound of a bowed note, and limestone, the harsh and sometimes rock-hard edge of a pizzicato, as we've just heard. Brilliant. You're listening to About Time on CBC Music. This comes from the Soviet-born composer who became an essential part of Canadian musical life after moving to Canada in the early 1990s. That was Nikolai Korndorf. He died less than a decade later with a heart condition that shocked the musical community of Vancouver, who'd come to love everything about what he did and had come to take for granted the new voice and the creativity and openness that he brought with him. This is music that he composed just before leaving the Soviet Union, and it still was the Soviet Union in 1987 when he wrote this piece, this orchestral piece, which is both liturgical in its feeling and open and embracing in a universal way. The Hymn No. 2 by Nikolai Korndorf.

That's the BBC Symphony Orchestra led by Alexander Lazarev and a 1987 recording of music by Nikolai Korndorf. That is just a few years before he left his birthplace in Moscow and came to Vancouver, British Columbia, where he brought so much to Canadian musical life. Shocking, certainly at the time, and still now to a certain extent, a shocking broad use of the orchestra. The orchestra becomes a massive canvas in the imagination of Nikolai Korndorf. That was called the Hymn Number 2, and it's a Roman numeral 2. Hymn 2. You're listening to About Time on CBC Music. One more before news. The ensemble L'Arpeggiata, led by Christina Pluhar, she's a lutenist and plays the theorbo, meaning most of what they do has at least its origins in the Baroque era, but not everything. Witness the following. This anonymous Bulgarian tune, Buchimis.

0: thrill every time. La Pejata, led by Christina Pluhar, and that is a traditional Bulgarian tune called Buchimis. You're listening to About Time on CBC Music. Lots more to go on our program just after news, coming your way in a little more than a few seconds, top of the hour, 1:30 in Newfoundland. After that, we have music by Joseph Haydn, by one of my favorite composers of the 20th century, Ruth Crawford Seeger, who has, in her relatively brief life, she only lived to her early 50s, but she wrote in a dazzling modernist style and also embraced folk music in a way that few others had. And we'll also include, in the next hour of the program, a complete performance of Oscar Morowitz, the Canadian composer, his 1959 Symphony No. 2. Stay tuned for all that.
1: From CBC News, the World This Hour, I'm Tricia Kindleman. Donald Trump says Canada is tough on trade, and the U.S. president says that's why 50% tariffs are coming into effect next month.
2: They need us to survive. Without us, there's no way they can survive.
1: The levy will hit a broad range of Canadian goods, from wine to hockey sticks. The United States Trade Representative Jameson Greer calls it a natural consequence of Canada's actions during the trade war, including an almost nationwide ban on American liquor and counter tariffs on U.S.-made autos.
3: These are responses to this retaliation. We've been asking for a year for the Canadians to remove these, to modify them, to adjust them. They haven't done that.

You're listening to About Time on CBC Music. I'm Tom Allen. Thanks for joining us. Lots more to go in our final hour today. As I mentioned just before news, in a little while, we'll bring you the Complete Symphony No. 2, composed in 1959 by the Canadian composer Oscar Morawetz. A beautiful piece, not often enough.

played, in our opinion. Well, he listened to the entire thing. And we'll start with this. From the Italian-born composer who ended up living most of the later part of his life in California after fleeing the Nazi presence, the fascist regime in Italy. He was brought to the United States with the help of Arturo Toscanini, as was true for many, and Mario Castelnuovo Tedesco stayed in California as a very productive teacher. He ended up writing a lot of music for the guitar. He was not a guitarist himself. But once he got the hang of, well, I can't explain it, other than he had an affinity and that word spread among the guitar playing community that if you wanted a piece that really worked for the instrument, ask him. And so many did. Here's his concerto for two guitars. Third movement. This is the St. Gallen Symphony, John Neschling directing, and the soloists, the brothers Sergio and Oder Assad.

the guitar-playing brothers Sergio and Oder Assad, with the last movement of the Concerto for Two Guitars by Mario Castelnuovo Tedesco, John Neschling directing the St. Gallen Symphony. Here is the music that allegedly dragged Johannes Brahms out of retirement. He claimed he was done. I think anybody really looking would have known that he wasn't. But the inspiration to return to creating music was a clarinetist in Vienna named Richard Mühlfeld, who played with such passion and such unbridled energy that Brahms just could not help but create music for him. He created a number of truly beautiful pieces, including this, the fourth movement from the F minor clarinet sonata number 1, played here by André Moisin and Louise André Barry.

Full artistic commitment from him as well. That's André Moisin, the clarinetist from Montreal, with Louis-André Barry and Johannes Brahms' last movement of the F minor clarinet sonata number 1. You're listening to About Time on CBC Music. I love the life story of the American composer Ruth Crawford Seeger. As a young woman in her 20s, she went to Europe to study. She was determined to craft for herself an original modernist language. She wanted to write music that really reflected her experience. And by most people's acknowledgement now, she truly did it and came back to the United States. She met she took lessons with Charles Seeger. They fell in love. She married him, and she ended up raising his son, who was her stepson. That was Pete Seeger, the folk icon, as well as two other children, Mike and Peggy Seeger. All became giants in the folk movement, and they learned their understanding of folk music because their mom, Ruth Crawford Seeger, worked on the side as they were growing up, transcribing music from John and Alan Lomax recordings for the Library of Congress of folk music. And then she went back to composing modernist music and again succeeded wildly. So here's something that happened right around that first transition, mid-1920s. She was 26 years old, and she wrote this 2-movement piece for chamber orchestra. It was not premiered until after her death, until 1969. But it is a delight, and it speaks of all of her very original thinking. This is the Schoenberg Ensemble, Oliver Nussen conducting, 2nd movement from the Music for Small Orchestra from 1926 by Ruth Crawford Seeger. The title of the piece, it's really a tempo instruction, serves as a title, has plenty of character, and that is In Roguish Humor, not fast.

about 350 years between those two pieces of music. That was just now from the late 1500s, Giovanni Valentini, his Canzona for Four, played by Sacabouche. Before that, from 1926, music by Ruth Crawford Seeger. This is by Joseph Haydn, brooding and still witty in its way, the G minor piano sonata number 32, first movement, played by Emmanuel Ax.

You know, Beethoven claimed that he didn't learn anything from his lessons with Joseph Haydn, but hearing that, you can certainly know that's not the case. That's Joseph Haydn's G minor piano sonata number 32, the first movement played by Emmanuel Ax. For the remainder of today's program here in About Time on CBC Music, we'll be in the company of the Czech-born Canadian composer Oscar Morawiec, who wrote this Symphony No. 2 on a commission from the Toronto Symphony, and that's who is performing it here with Jean Deslauriers directing. You can hear it's an old recording. There are some crackles of the vinyl pressing. It has not been recorded again since. It is brooding and powerful music that very much belongs in the era when it was created, 1960, with the Cold War in its darkest moments, as well as hope for a new generation standing by. The passionate and beautifully constructed music of Oscar Morawiec from 1959, the Symphony No. 2.

Hypnotic. That's Naomi Sharon with Try. You're listening to CBC Music. How you doing? I'm Rich Turfry. I'm here till 6 o'clock. Let's hang out. I'll play some records for you, tell you some good stories. Coming up in just a few minutes, some huge Britney Spears news. Stick around right now. Music from Billy Raful. Here's Never Be Without Love.

It's Valley from Toronto with Vending Machine. I think we touched on this a few weeks back. There's a Britney Spears biopic in the works right now. That's a no-brainer right there. And we have some details, and they are quite good. The director is John Chu, who directed Wicked, which was huge, so that's a very good start. The woman who wrote the TV show The New Girl with Zooey Deschanel is writing the script, so that's also very good. And we have a title, The Woman in Me. It's going to be based on Britney's memoir of the same name, which was a humongous seller. What we don't know yet is anything about the casting. Who will play Britney? We'll have to wait and see. But the wheels are now turning. So, in anticipation, let's play a classic from Britney Spears right now. Here's Oops, I Did It Again.

as the Beaches with Can I Call You in the Morning. Now, if you're a film enthusiast, you probably know that one of the most talked about movies out there right now is The Invite, directed by Olivia Wilde. She stars in it as well, alongside Seth Rogen, Penelope Cruz, and Edward Norton. I haven't seen it yet. A few friends of mine have and are raving about it. The score of the film was made by none other than Dev Hynes, a.k.a. Blood Orange, who has been a favorite around here for a very long time. He teams up with Empress Of on the song I'll play for you now. Here's Best to You.

Oh, no, Devin Cole, that's good guy. Hey, I have some Julia Jacklin news for you. She has signed a new record deal with 4AD, which is a great label. It's home of The National and of Future Islands, The Breeders, Big Thief, among others. The first album for the new label is called The Gem, and it's coming out on September 25th, and I can offer you a little preview right now. Check it out. Brand new music from Julia Jacklin. Here's Get Away From Me.

That's the sheepdogs right there. You just heard Keep Out of the Storm. Now, let's talk about the Hillside Festival in Guelph. Year in and year out, one of the best music festivals in Canada. We were talking about this the other day. Angine de Poitrine is one of the big headliners this year, and they've been moved to a bigger venue to meet the overwhelming demand. Also on the bill this year, it's going to be a great festival, is Mae Martin, who you remember from hosting the Junos earlier this year. Let's play one from Mae right now. Here's Quiet Street.

Tess Loren from Montreal. You just heard Gold in California. Somber is up next. We were talking about this a week ago or so. I think he lives in New York where it has been very hot. He's recording right now and says he turns off the AC when he's recording because he says, quote, he needs to suffer to make his art. Here's the latest from Somber. This one's called My Body Isn't Ready.

hit, and it got a big boost in an unexpected place. It was featured on the TV show WKRP in Cincinnati, which provided the song massive exposure. So, to show their gratitude, the band later gave a gold record plaque to the producers of the show, which can be seen on the wall of the radio station in later seasons. That's pretty cool. I wish I was cool as Johnny Fever, but here we go. This is Blondie with Heart of Glass.

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1: Yeah.

Okay, so that's Arctic Monkeys. Stay locked in on that beat and the main riff as you listen to this one from Hines featuring Beck, and see if you agree with Dev. This one could be a distant cousin of that song by Arctic Monkeys you just heard. Here's Boom Boom Back.

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With Sky High. Now, let's talk about Ella Langley here for a minute. She is completely dominating right now. She has three songs in the top 10 of the Billboard Hot 100, including the number three song and this song, which has been number one for 13 weeks now. This is Ella Langley with Choosin' Texas.

That's a classic right there. I hope that song stays stuck in my head for the rest of the day. That's Gordon Lightfoot with Sundown. Now, recently we've been talking about the return of Andrew Lee. She is now an indie artist and has revealed that when she was on a big major label, she felt at times that she was doing things that didn't feel right to her, that she wasn't completely comfortable doing. Well, Vince Staples now tells a very similar story. He too used to be on a big record label and didn't always like the decisions that were being made, and he airs it all out in this new song, which is called Cotton.

It's Goldie Boutillier, originally from Nova Scotia, now based in L.A. You just heard a new one called Party. Sade Awele is up next, born in Nigeria, now based in Vancouver. And get this, she is a nominee for this year's Western Canadian Music Awards. Check this one out. It's called Tell Me.

Aw, that's Teddy with Rich. You're listening to CBC Music. Seems as though there's been a real Cure renaissance lately. Not that they ever went away, but I think it's safe to say that they're getting the Olivia Rodrigo bump right now. Anyway, they are on the road and they recently hit a bit of a bump, not the Olivia Rodrigo bump, the bad kind. Bassist Simon Gallup fell ill and had to drop out of the tour. That's a bummer for sure. Hopefully he'll be feeling better soon. But here's an awesome silver lining. His son is filling in, his mini-me. So the show goes on and it's a beautiful thing. I'll play a classic for you from The Cure right now. Here's Pictures of You.

Phoebe Bridgers with Lost Boys. Did you catch her performance of that song on The Tonight Show where she was backed up by a band made up of little kids? It was a truly moving performance. So awesome. Up next, it's Love. This one's called Matsi Nimito.

Check it out. Glenn Lewis is back. You just heard G-Y-A-M-L. You're listening to CBC Music. Up next is Quay teams up with the legendary Nina Hagen. Here's I Get High.

I'm down with that. That's Mariah Carey with Type Dangerous. Now, we had a chance to chat with Crystal Rocha a little while back, and we asked him about the song you will hear next. He said something really interesting. He wanted to come up with a song that sounded like The Band, you know, Robbie Robertson, Bob Dylan, The Band. So the first thing he did, which is really interesting to me, he channeled Levon Helm and came up with the drum beat. Very rare that you hear about a song starting with the drums. Then, channeling Garth Hudson, he came up with a part on clavinet, and Chris says that once that piece was in place in particular, things really started rolling. So conjure the band in your mind as you listen to this one and see how on the mark Chris is. Here's Preaching to the Choir.

0: rearview mirror, looking back, amazing stories about a great song from the good old days. Me and Julio Down by the Schoolyard was released as a single from Paul Simon's first solo album, which was released in early 1972. It tells the story of two young boys who broke the law. Who were these boys? What happened? Let's investigate.
1: Started the investigation.
0: For years, fans have wondered about the meaning and inspiration behind the lyrics of Paul Simon's hit song, Me and Julio, Down by the Schoolyard. He was asked about it straight up in an interview in Rolling Stone magazine in the summer of 1972. He said it wasn't really based on any real events, but, quote, "something sexual is what I imagine, but I never bothered to figure out what it was." The song references a radical priest. The same week the album was released, a priest named Daniel Berrigan was featured on the cover of Time magazine. He was an anti-war activist, and many thought Simon was referring to him. But the song was written long before that issue of Time hit newsstands. The truth is likely revealed in a more broad view. After the split of Simon and Garfunkel, Paul Simon traveled America to do some soul searching. He was just entering his 30s. He was famous from the time he was a teenager. He had never had a real job. And so now he was facing the reality that his youth was finally over. And he was experimenting with drugs, which may have represented an end of innocence for him. And the neighborhood where he spent his idyllic childhood was changing too. Back in the old days, Kew Garden Hills was predominantly Jewish. In the early 70s, it was becoming more culturally diverse. So given Paul Simon's journey of self-discovery, the choice of a Latino name like Julio, and the use of Brazilian instrumentation, the story told in the song is likely a metaphor for change in Paul Simon's life and his old stomping grounds. We probably don't need to look much deeper than that. A top 10 hit in 1972, now regarded as a classic, this is Paul Simon with Me and Julio Down by the Schoolyard on Rearview Mirror.

There you have it. Bonafide gold star classic from Paul Simon, Me and Julio Down by the Schoolyard. A few minutes ago, we were talking about Chris LaRocca and how he channeled the Band and Garth Hudson for his song Preaching to the Choir. That reminded me of something. I learned a mind-blowing fact about Luna L. She doesn't really come from a musical family. No one in her immediate household is a musician. Her sister's a big music lover. That's about as far as it goes. But if you start climbing Luna's family tree, you come to a pretty startling branch. Garth Hudson, the musical genius who played keyboards in the Band, is a distant cousin. How do you like that? Luna has been singing since she was around 4 years old, but started getting serious during the pandemic when there wasn't much else to do. A recording that she posted to Instagram caught the ear of an old school friend who now works in the business, and the rest is pretty much history. And by the way, she takes her stage name from Sailor Moon's cat. This is Luna L with AM/PM.

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That's Begonia, a shortlister for the 2026 Polaris Music Prize. You just heard Hotter Than the Sun. That is a great song. Charlie XCX is up next. She's a big name, so I just Googled her to see what the latest is, and it seems as though she attended the wedding for Matty Healy of the 1975, and everyone's talking about the black dress she wore. This is Charlie XCX with Spring Summer 26.

It's Nia Natarada with Souvenirs. Up next, music from Sunday Club. Courtney Carmichael says that this song is, quote, about wanting to be a different, better, and more evolved version of yourself despite not being there yet. Here's Blue Wave.

Not to be confused with the actor, that was Elijah Woods from Ottawa. You just heard Slicked Back Hair. Up next, a great one from Nick Lowe. In fact, this one's a classic. Here's I Love the Sound of Breaking Glass.

That's Girl in Red with Doing It Again, Baby. That brings us to the end of the line. Time to take the old off-ramp. In recent years, there has been a Nigerian music renaissance. Right now, I'm going to play one of my all-time favorites from Nigeria. I'm taking you back to 1977. The band is Question Mark, and the song, and this is so great, is called Be Nice to the People.

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7: Hi, I'm Errol Nazareth, and you're listening to Frequencies, a show for the musically curious, where you'll discover grooves and rhythms from every corner of Canada and the world. Summertime, and the living is easy. If you're looking for good vibes with good tunes, well, you're tuned to the right frequency. On today's show, you'll hear a song inspired by a beach in Morocco, a breezy bossa tune, in which the singer hopes to meet that special someone, and a song celebrating a cottage in Northern Ontario that was filled with summer memories. Welcome to Frequencies. Sun is shining, but the weather is sweet. Make you want to move your dancing feet. Bob Marley captured the essence of summertime with those lines from his classic song, Sun is Shining. The legend wrote it in 1967, after moving from Kingston to his hometown of St. Anne's to plant yams and cabbage and live off the land. Man definitely had the right idea. Here now is Marley's anthem of positivity and resilience.

0: Bob Marley with Sun Is Shining. That track was produced by the legendary mad scientist himself, Lee Perry. And you'll hear from Lee Perry later on in our show. Underneath the mango tree. I'll tell you, man, there's no place I'd rather be during mango season in Goa. Underneath the Mango Tree is also the name of a song that Sean Connery and Ursula Andress sing in that famous scene in the first Bond film. You know the one. Andress emerging from the sea, holding a seashell and wearing a bikini with a sheath to hold a dagger. Does that bring back images? Man, wasn't she a badass though? Another badass is the legendary Trinidadian Calypso Rose. The self-proclaimed party animal is 83, and is known for her songs about championing women's rights. Here now is her sweet version of Underneath the Mango Tree.
1: Right now, I'm gonna take you down to the Caribbean and the island of Jamaica.

Summer vibes from Calypso Rose with Underneath the Mango Tree. She's such a force that the Trinidad Carnival renamed its Calypso King competition to Calypso Monarch after she became the first woman to win it in 1972. If you're chilling in a hammock right now, well, we envy you. But this song will make it very hard to leave. Summer Samba is sung by Astrid Gilberto, and it's a sweet song about hoping to meet that special someone. Astrid sings, "So nice, life would be so nice if one day I'd find someone who would take my hand and samba through life with me." For those of you who are looking for that special someone, this one's for you.

Summer Samba by Astrid Gilberto and the Walter Wanderley Trio. She died last year at the age of 83. Marcos Valle wrote that song 60 years back, and he's still making music and touring. The Brazilian legend will be in Montreal and Toronto in October. Now to Montreal in summer. Descarga in Montreal is by Roberto Lopez and means jam in Montreal. Lopez spends his summers having picnics with friends, taking in the jazz festival, and checking out the free tam-tams on Montreal on Sundays. Here now is that track.

Descarga in Montreal by Roberta Lopez. You're listening to a show called Sunshine as we celebrate summer here on Frequencies. I'm Errol Nazareth and you're listening on CBC Music, CBC Radio 1 and Sirius XM. You can listen to all our shows from the past year on demand on the CBC Listen app. Have you taken a road trip this summer? A few years back, Beat Child was touring California and drove from LA to Sacramento. He says there were these beautiful rolling hills, the weather was perfect, I was doing my art. And when I came up with the guitar line, those images and that feeling of coasting through California all came back. Here's California Coastin'.

0: California Coastin' by Beat Child, one of many songs that conjure up hot fun in the summertime on today's show. Nora Tuta was inspired to write the chorus for her latest song while she was in her happy place, a beach in Morocco. Here's the Montreal singer telling us more about Summer Wine.
1: Summer Wine is a song about reconciliation and forgiveness. It came from a personal experience involving a conflict with a very close person in my life. When that happened, I really felt like my world was falling apart. It completely shattered my perception and definition of love. A week later, I was in one of my favorite beaches in Morocco to process that event and all of those feelings. The ocean has always been a sacred healing temple for me. One evening, as I was watching the sunset, this melody comes to my mind with those lyrics. Give me the moonlight, show me the sunlight, give me the days of summer wine. I know we'll be all right, we no longer have to fight. We will meet again on the other side. So this song really is a reminder that cycles are more powerful than we think. Nothing is defined. Time heals and forgiveness is the greatest act of love.

Summer Wine by Nora Toute, a Moroccan-French artist based in Montreal. Are you feeling the warm glow of the sun on your face? Today's episode of Frequencies is titled Sunshine. I'm Errol Nazareth. You're listening to CBC Music, CBC Radio 1 and Sirius XM. If you like what you're hearing, you can listen again anytime on the CBC Listen app. Jamila loves the sunshine so much, she named her latest album Woman of the Sun. The title track is a celebration of female empowerment. She encourages women to be their authentic selves and celebrates femininity in all its beauty. The track kicks off with the originator, the Toastmaster himself, Uroy, and a legendary dad, Earl Chinna Smith, is playing the guitar licks.

Love Sunshine, Blue Sky by Lee Scratch Perry. Love that sentiment. He was one of the most influential and innovative Jamaican producers ever. He mentored Bob Marley, pioneered dub, and produced an astounding number of reggae classics. Before him, Jamila with Woman of the Sun, featuring two other legends, U-Roy and Earl Chinnasmith. If you watched the Junos in 2023, you saw A.P. Dillon perform his hit song, Summer High. You also saw history being made. When Dillon took the stage in Edmonton's Rogers Place, he became the first Punjabi artist to perform at the Junos. Here now is that hit.

Summer High by A.P. Dillon. What gives you a summer high? Reading under a tree near a local park? Catching up with friends on a patio? Taking in an outdoor festival? Whatever it is, we really hope you are having an amazing summer. Which brings us to a favorite summer memory. Luna Lee has one. Every summer for several years, she and her folks would rent a cottage in Muskoka. She considered it the most beautiful, magical place. So she was heartbroken when she heard the cottage was going to be sold. Luna Lee wrote this song with the help of her family. They were on a hike that led up to a lookout point, and while taking in the scenery, they ate cherries and spat the seeds into the forest below. She says, "I had a notebook with me, and I passed it around to all of them, and everyone wrote a haiku. I went home to Toronto and started writing the song from there." What a great creative process. Here now is Cherry Pit.

Cherry Pit by Luna Lee. It was January in Canada when she had to shoot the video, so they got a grant and shot it in California. The song Sunny is one of the most covered songs of all time. You know how it goes. I'm not going to sing it. But it doesn't have anything to do with sunshine or summer, even though it has lines like, "See the wind of summer, blow your hair upon your head." Bobby Hebb wrote Sunny in response to two tragedies: the assassination of John F. Kennedy and the stabbing death of his older brother outside a club in Nashville. Hebb said he wrote the song because he just wanted to think of happier times and that Sunny is any person who has a positive attitude. Here's a cover of Sunny by the Venezuelan salsa group Federico y su Combo Latino.

Federico Isu Combo Latino with their version of Sunny, a song that's been covered by everyone from Boney M. to Marvin Gaye. We're saying adios to Venezuela and heading north to Belize. The tropical paradise is home to the Garifuna. Women are the guardians of Garifuna music, and you can hear their songs of joy and struggle on a beautiful album titled Uma Mali, the Garifuna Women's Project. Sofia Blanco composed the song after the difficult birth of one of her children. The song's sweet rhythm contrasts with the lyrics, but it's common in Garifuna culture for a sad song to have a celebratory spirit. Here's Sofia Blanco singing a song whose title translates to The Sun Has Set.

0: From the album Uma Mali, the Garifuna Women's Project, you heard The Sun Has Set. The Garifuna traced their ancestry to West African slaves who escaped a shipwreck near St. Vincent and married Carib and Arawak indigenous people. And that sweet rhythm brings us to the end of our Summerlicious show. Frequencies is heard on CBC Music, CBC Radio 1 and Sirius XM across North America. 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I'm Errol Nazareth, inviting you to join me next week for another hour of music and stories from here, there and everywhere. Stay curious.
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soft touch to get things started this Tuesday. You heard from a Toronto-based musician named Harrison. That's the title track from an EP he dropped in the dead of winter, mid-January 2026, the season when some soothing jazz vibrations help to warm the spirit. Harrison, he calls his style diet jazz, and that track is called Quiet Miles. And that's how I'm going to kick off your show today. Welcome to it. I'm Angeline Tetoweo. This next artist has entered her vulnerable era. She's entered an era where she's just ready to lay it all out there, come what may. Amma is a singer-songwriter from the UK, and with this one, we find out that things are definitely not cool with her parents. I'm not sure she had expressed her feelings to them prior to releasing this song, but if not, all they would have to do is take a listen to find out where their daughter stands. It does make me sad for her, but I do know she has a sister that she's very close with, both professionally and personally, so at least there's that. Here is Amma with Rip.

Daniel Caesar. His Son of Spurgy tour continues. It is still stateside, but he returns to Canada early August for back-to-back dates in Toronto. And then he goes to Ottawa. He goes to Montreal. He goes to Winnipeg. He goes to Edmonton. He goes to Calgary. He goes to Vancouver before heading to Europe. The track's called Call on Me. My name's Angeline Tetaweo. When it comes to soul revival, you have these artists that kind of look the part. Their fashion choices may look like they've been influenced by the 60s, or they may even take it so far as to look like they stepped right out of that era. Not E.J. Jones. No, E.J. Jones looks like any other young man you might run across in the neighborhood with his Jordans and his jeans cinched low on his hips, a ball cap with a white tee. He likes cool cars and WWE. But when he opens his mouth to sing, what you get is a deep, soulful voice that sounds wise beyond his years. Here is E.J. Jones with L'Amour Love.

I keep telling y'all to check out the album Stay Alta. That's the latest album from Estelle, which is basically like mainlining positivity. She knows she deserves her flowers, and you do too. You heard roses. I'm Angeline Tetteweo. You're listening to The Block on CBC Music. So this next laid-back lovely select is from Terrace Martin. He released an album called Albion Files last year, but the music on the album actually kind of dates back to 2005, 2006. Apparently, these songs were on an old hard drive that he said was quote-unquote lost in storage for two decades. But when he found it, he couldn't get it to turn on. So he took it to see if the data could be recovered. And when he finally accessed the files, those ideas became this new album. Featuring OG Ife Diora, this is Terrace Martin with a sweet-sounding send-off. This is called Not Sharing.

0: They say time heals all wounds, but we live in such a fast-paced world. Constant expectation to hustle. It doesn't really give us permission to take the time, to take a beat, to grieve. Off the new Masego album, you heard Breathe. You may be familiar with the name Mortimer. If not, he is a Jamaican artist, a new generation of reggae artists who released his debut album just a couple years ago. It's called In My Time. And what you hear on this album is music anchored in the foundation of roots reggae and rebel music, but leveled up, pairing signature rhythms with orchestral arrangements and touches of soul and R&B to create something that propels the genre forward. This song was created in collaboration with Damian Marley. It's a heavy tune that confronts the continued oppression of Black folks around the world. Once again, this is Mortimer with In My Time.
1: No, I pray thee, give thanks to giving of thanks, no? And such forth.

fairly fresh music from Dexter Dapps, who is showing love to his community, both his physical community in Jamaica and his fan community all over the world, with a song built around perseverance, self-belief, and pushing forward despite obstacles. You heard Shine. This is The Block on CBC Music. I'm Angeline Tetteweo. Thanks for tuning in this Thursday evening. I got some rap bars from a couple of rap stars right now. New music from Rapsody is coming up after Lanell Grant. Now, Nell was born and raised in Houston, and she's not only a rapper, but she's a producer as well. And she launched her own initiative to get more women into music production. Statistics say that only about 5% of the entirety of music production in the music business right now is done by women. That's something that Lanell wants to address and change. And she's particularly suited

0: to this because before she shifted her focus to music and her Women Produce initiative, she was a high school teacher, a high school English teacher. Here is Linnell Grant with Heavy.
1: Heavy 'cause we ready. Heavy if you wanna come and get it.

Cali Sway just dropped that new tune, something for the bass bins, something to rattle the bottom end of your speakers. It features a singer-songwriter out of Staten Island named Leia, and it was produced by Cali Sway herself. You heard, I like it. And I definitely do. I do like it. You're listening to The Block on CBC Music. I'm Angeline Tetawayo. Thanks for tuning in. Whether this is your first time, you just discovered the show, or your 1,001st time listening, The Block airs every weeknight right across Canada, starting at 7:30 in Newfoundland. 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And the cool thing about the online option is that you can kind of play around and choose which region you listen to. 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

earlier in the day. If you live out on the East Coast, you can tap into the West Coast region online and listen to this show later into the night. CBC.ca/theblock is also where you can listen on demand anytime, but the on-demand option is geofenced to Canada. And I know all this because I have a lot of friends stateside who love to listen to the show and listen online all the time. Love y'all. Here is Pink Panthers and Kate Renata with Girl Like Me.

0: Yeah, I'm really that girl. I don't need your money.
1: She's taking care of her business and her body at the same time. That is Lou Calla, who is celebrating a birthday today. Happy birthday, Lou. We love you. You heard Jim, G-Y-M. I'm Angeline Tetoweo. This is Vlog on CBC Music. Have you ever been in a romantic situation where you kind of had to battle yourself? I know. You can get very excited about someone. But dating involves so many tactics, so many games. Plus, nobody seems to want to put their feelings out there only to be left hanging. So, the way I hear this song is like someone battling their own desire. Someone who really wants it to work and just really wants to know where the other person stands. Here is Nonso Amadi with Greedy.

Accra meets Johannesburg, Ghana meets South Africa. That's Molly and Tyla connecting on that track. Molly is actually booked to perform in the city of Toronto as part of the Foodville Festival, which goes down August 22nd. You heard Body Go, Amandine Tetoweo. I really do love the way that hip-hop has a way of introducing a new generation to older songs by way of sampling. This next track was originally released in 1973, but it was given a second life in 1997, over two decades later, thanks to Missy Elliott and Timbaland. Tomorrow, you will hear about not only the origin story of this original song, but the woman who sang it and its journey from classic soul to hip-hop futurism. Story of a Sample is heard every Wednesday evening during the block, and this song was inspired by anyone who feels blue when the weather doesn't cooperate with your plans, both literally and figuratively. Here's Ann Peebles with I Can't Stand.

is music just made to sing along to. Definitely a solid sound for the current season. Released this day way back when, in 1969. This was ahead of Sly and the Family Stone's legendary performance as part of Woodstock. Their set was at 3 a.m. I don't think younger generations would have survived a Woodstock situation. And I'm not even hating. I don't think I could have survived a Woodstock situation. That was Hot Fun in the Summertime. My name is Angeline Tetaweo. When Lauryn Hill came out with her Unplugged album, her MTV Unplugged album, I was so excited. I just ran out and got it immediately, as did a lot of other people. It really, really resonated with me. But then I read the reviews afterwards and I was like, what album are they listening to? I can never understand why critics eviscerated Lauryn Hill's Unplugged album. So many snarky reviews that basically boiled down to criticism of her guitar playing and the 2-hour runtime of her set. Well, since its release 25 years ago, this album has since become something of a cult classic, which was recorded this day, way back when, in 2001. Lauryn Hill, solo on guitar, while pregnant with her third child. Here's Mystery of Iniquity. It's the

Y'all can't handle the truth in a courtroom of lies. Purges the jurors, witnesses, spies. Crooked lawyers, false indictments publicized. It's entertainment, the arraignments, the subpoenas. High profile gladiators in bloodthirsty arenas. Enter the dragon, black robe, crooked balance. Souls bought and sold and paroled for 30 talents. Court reporter, catch the circus on the paper. File it in the system, not acknowledged by the maker. Swearing by the Bible, blatantly blasphemous. Publicly perpetrating that in God we trust.

deceiving sabers, doing injury to their neighbors. For status, gratis, apparatus, and legal waivers. See the bailiff, representing security, holding the word of God, soliciting perjury. The prosecution, political prostitution. The more money you pay, the further away solution. Legal actors, Babylon's benefactors, masquerading as the agency for the clients. Hypocritical giants, morally non-compliant, orally armed to do bodily harm. Polluted, recruited, and suited, judicial charm, and the defense isn't making any sense. Faking the confidence of escaping the consequence that a defendant is dependent on the system, totally void of judgment, purposely made to twist them. Emotional victim, blackmailed by the henchmen, framed by intentions, inventions whereby they lynch men. Into the false witness, slandering the accused, planting the seed, openly showing he's being used to discredit, edit, headed for the alleged. Smearing the individual, fearing the unsuspected. Expert witness, the paid authority, made a priority to deceive the majority of disinterested peers, dodging

a swine, a generation pure in its own mind. Legal extortion, blown out of proportion, in vain deceit, the truth is obsolete. Only two positions, victimizer or victim. Both end up in destruction, trusting this crooked system. Mafia with diplomas, keeping us in a coma, trying to own a piece of the American corona. The revolving door, insanity every floor. Skyscraping, paper chasing, what are we working for? Empty traditions, reaching social position, teaching ambition to support the family superstition. When the son of perdition is commander in chief, the standard is thief. Brethren, can we candidly speak? Woe to the men, trusting in the chariot.

been trapped in the night and bondage to the cane of the night. Under the curse, evil men waxing more worse, facts in the first. Angelic being cast to the earth, it's time for rebirth. Burning up the branch and the root, the empty pursuits of every tree bearing the wrong fruit. Turning me ill, let him who stole no longer steal. Oh Israel, surrender for Jehovah is real. How long will you sleep? Troubled by the thoughts that you keep, the idols you heap, causing the destruction you reap. Judgment is come, find it and return to the one. Abandon the flesh, self-interest, broad way to death, pride and the greed, hiding, subdividing the seed. The knowledge of good and evil is what caused us to lie, caused us to die. Let your emotions be crucified, renounce all your thoughts, repent and let your mind be retort. You'll find what you sought was based on a deception.

Black is that little space we find in the dark each night without a light, in the bend of dark arms, safe from trauma, grief, and strife. Black is the color of real jungle fever in Belize, Tanzania, or Papua New Guinea. Sweaty black bodies swinging wildly, uninhibited, unashamed, unabashedly free. Black is the color of the Atlantic floor, the complexion of the sky god directly north. It is a sunset horizon disappearing into Ontario Lake. Black is

The title of that song is in Cree, and it translates to start dancing. That's fairly fresh music from an artist out of the prairies named Love. It's called Mashi Nimito. As I come to my last few for you this Tuesday evening, I'm Angeline Tedeweo. This next tune is from an artist getting her very first play on the show. It is Adrienne Malia, originally from Ottawa, and she performs as Girl Sweet Voiced, all one word. Her chosen name is inspired by the Greek poet Sappho, who was a prolific lyrical poet some 2,500 years ago. Now, most of Sappho's physical written works have not survived the test of time, but there exists fragments here and there. And one of those fragments reads, "Girl, sweet voice." So that is some background that might shed some light on this emerging name from our nation's capital, a name that Joni Mitchell is already familiar with and apparently a fan of. Here is Girl Sweet Voiced with Energizer.

I don't know about you, but that song sounds like staring up at a starry sky, like driving out to like one of those dark sky reserves and just really seeing the stars at night. That was an artist from Toronto by way of Montreal. His name is Odie. You can find the tune on his project, NFA Demos. It's called Utopia. And with that, your show's about to be a wrap. You've been listening to The Block on CBC Music. My name is Angeline Tedawayo. Thanks so much for spending some time with me tonight. I will be back tomorrow and every weeknight, same time and place on radio, anytime, any place on demand. If you happen to be listening on radio, After Dark with Odario Williams is coming up as I leave you with Toby. He partnered with Dreamhouse Studios to record a live set of some of his favorite songs, spanning a career that has seen him release 4 solo albums and win 5 Juno Awards. So here is a stunning live-off-the-floor take on the track City Blues.

0: As the light fades, Odario Williams chases the sunset with your evening soundtrack. 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
1: 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This is After Dark. Now on this program, there's always some old school grooves for the old souls out there, or some new discoveries for the musically curious. Let's enjoy these sounds. Here's a track by Thundercat. It's called I Wish I Didn't Waste Your Time.